yo-yo is a no-no of a monumental kind. If playing with your string happens to be your thing, it's easy to say to both, oh, never mind.

0: Ook in de zomer. 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
1: 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Freeze, I'm Ma Baker. Put your hands in the air. 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
2: This is the story of Ma Baker.

Welcome to the City Archive. You have selected historical file 2816. The Second Renaissance. A long time ago, in the year 2064, civilization as we knew it stopped and changed forever. A clash between man and machine ignited the greatest battle ever fought in the history of the planet. It was called the War of the Machines. 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Machines made by man to serve man. Man was enslaved by the machine. In the years to follow, the machines raged the planet, using up all natural resources. As a result, the ecosystem collapsed before man's eyes. Ice caps melted. Storms and hurricanes destroyed all cities.

0: city. 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I was programmed for only one reason. To create a city where man and machine can live together.
1: Wakker worden met Erik van Vliet.

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Giving it fast, slowly takes it back again. She'll even take over your brain. Makes you fly like never before. It's never enough. You are

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If the scat man can do it, so can you. Everybody's saying that the scat man stutters, but does and never stutter when he sings. But what you don't know, I'm gonna tell you right now that the stutter and the scat is the same thing. Yo, I'm the scat man. Where's the scat man? I'm the scat man. Why should we be pleasing any politician reasons who would try to cheat their seasons if they could? The state of the condition insults my intuition, and it only makes me crazy and hard like wood. Everybody stutters one way or the other, so check out my message to you. As a matter of fact, don't let nothing hold you back. If the scat man can do it, brother, so can you. 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